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0: Well, marhay na Martes nin aga, katalubo, kamusta ka na nga ba today? Bukod sa banks ang sumasakit, sumasakit na rin ba ang inyong mga bulsa? Opo, si Cecil Amog ata, may good news po. Sapagkat ayon sa PIA, the Department of Trade and Industry has imposed a 60-day price freeze on basic necessities in several areas of Albay following the declaration of a state of calamity due to the ongoing unrest of Daragang Magayon. So kasama po sa price freeze, siyempre, no, itong mga basic goods. So, it took effect on May 5th and will remain in force until July 4th under a consumer advisory issued by the DTI. So, yung areas covered dito sa price freeze na ito ay ang Tabaco, Legazpi, Ligao, as well as the municipalities of Santo Domingo, Malilipot, Daraga, Ginubatan, at Camalig. And the DTI ensures that they will seek to keep basic goods affordable and accessible to affected communities during the ongoing volcanic crisis and recovery efforts. Ining implementasyon ng price freeze is pursuant to Provincial Resolution Number 0579-2026, Declaration of a State of Calamity in Affected Areas of the Province. At para po sa inyo mga kahaputan, maaari kayo mag-text sa 0962-409-3467. And by the way, yung nanalo po sa ating talubok quiz kahapon ay si Mary Ann Buenconsejo Borcelis. So sabihin na lamang po namin tabi, no, kung kailan maaari nyong kunin ang inyong mga gift certificates.
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0: Ikaw ba ay nagtitake ng master's today? Are you taking it out of a love for learning or because it is required either for your promotion or regularization? Ayon po kay Jonathan Yabut, and I strongly agree, some companies today still treat additional degrees or titles as the golden ticket to promotion. Worse, some require it at the expense of the employees' pockets. And this creates the wrong impression that their value in the company is based on medals and degrees and not on output. Ang suma total, well, there is no love for learning for the MBA student. And they just take the course for credentials' sake. And deep inside, there is no growing love also for their work. Why, you may ask? Because these titles, no matter how noble and picturesque they may look in your resumes or your office walls, they remain just that, an embellishment and a decoration. Wall decor, palamuti, ngunit walang tunay na pagkakatutong nangyayari. Kung kaya naman, if you are contemplating on taking your master's or doctor's degree, from Jonathan Yabut, think on these things. Number one, additional degrees demonstrate initiative to upskill. They are markers of additional acumen, but they should never be the sole reason for someone's promotion. So, if ever you will take your master's, do so because you love your job and you want to be better at it. Bonus na lamang kapag ikaw ay na-promote. Because if your sole reason to take your master's is for a higher pay scale or for a promotion, well, chances are you'll end up being frustrated. Who's to say that you will really get promoted? Sa totoo lang, parang pagpapakasal din ang promosyon at ang dagdag sahod sa ating mga kumpanya. You are never really sure until you are at the altar, and it surely has happened. And so, take your master's for the love of learning. Number two, MA, MBA, or PhD titles are obviously valuable, but they do not guarantee that a person can lead or deliver results. Many still struggle with accountability, execution, and impact. Hindi porket may master's ka o di kaya ay may doctor's degree, super galing mo na sa iyong larangan. Kaya nga sabi ni Jonathan, hindi matik ano, na may master's degree ka, ay magde-deliver ka na. If you are a good worker, no matter what your educational background, it will show. Results do not lie. May master's ka nga, hindi ka naman maasahan. So do your job well, no matter what your educational credentials are. And lastly, put also weight on performance. Results, contribution, work ethics, attitude, a company grows when it rewards impact and not just education. Tulad nga ng nabanggit ko kanina, hindi matik na may master's ka ay mapopromote ka na agad. Fourth, with. Companies also look at your professionalism, your output and productivity, and your attitude. Kapag nakita nilang ikaw ay mahusay, magaling at mabuti, kahit ano pa ang edukasyon mo, mapropromote at mapropromote ka. Remember, degrees do not deliver results. People do. And what do we bring with us to the table in our workplaces? Of course, our attitudes, our sense of self, and self-respect and respect for others. Lastly, you want a surefire tip to get promoted, not only here, but also for eternity. Colossians 3:23-24 says, whatever you do, work at it with all your heart as working for the Lord and not for human masters, since you know that you will receive an inheritance from the Lord as a reward. It is the Lord Christ you are serving. Kapag ang Lord ang nag-promote sa iyo, hanggang sa susunod na buhay, promoted ka. 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Three or four things to consider before you take your master's. Number one, additional degrees should never be the only reason for promotion. Number two, titles are valuable, but even more so valuable is our productivity in the workplace. Focus on that. Number three, degrees do not deliver results. People do. And lastly, whatever you do, whether you work or you are working on your master's degree, work at it with all your heart as unto the Lord, and you will surely receive a reward. Para po sa Talubo Tips, ako si Cecil Amog.

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Kasama po dito ang social sciences, agriculture, nursing, electronics engineering, business administration, elementary and high school teachers. 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Interested applicants may submit the following: ang inyong application letter, resume, copy ng diploma or transcript of records, and other pertinent documents to the Office of the Vice President for Academics sa Tabaco College, number 5, Tomas Cabela Street sa Tabaco City, or maaari niyo po silang i-text sa 0908-625-9093. 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

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Sabi ni ng isang texter, hali kay Corazon Bilan. Sabi niya, good day to you or blessed day to you, Ma'am Cecil. Just to say hello and looking forward to hearing good info from your invited guests. Salamat po. Nako, this coming Thursday, ano, live na live. Siya ay bibisita digditabi sa Bicol Region ng ating broadcast partner, isang professional counselor, licensed professional counselor, si Ma'am Grace Dickman. 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
1: 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City sounds. Hanggang gay ang tanong. Madel Lights. 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Lounge. Incorporated in their early efforts to 2027. They following our in-student education courses in specification, battery education in English, mathematics, and social bachelor in education, food and service management, automotive technology, T-program, business courses, bachelor of science in business management, and human resource management, bachelor of science in hotiger courses, bands in 2 years associate technology. They strength mentoring grade 11 students, 30 for incoming first year college or 138 says photocopy of PS certificate of character 2 pieces 2 bikes says 1 background for strengthened senior high school or 138 or completion 2 pieces photocopy of certificate of good moral character 2 pieces

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Original certificate of good moral character. 2 pieces 2x2 and 2 pieces 1x1 ID picture with white background. For junior high school, original grade 6 card, PSA birth certificate, certificate of good moral character, 2 pieces 2x2 and 2 pieces 1x1 pictures. 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
3: 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Original certificate of good moral character. 2 pieces 2x2 and 2 pieces 1x1 ID picture with white background. For junior high school, original grade 6 card, PSA birth certificate, certificate of good moral character, 2 pieces 2x2 and 2 pieces 1x1 pictures. 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

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Sa Madel Lights and Sounds, kaming bahala sa imo! 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Wow! Madel Lights and Sounds. 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I-contact lang ang numero 0985-084-3608 o bisitahon ang sa indang Facebook page Madel Lights and Sounds Rental. Facebook account Roland Buban, Madel Lights and Sounds. 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They also offer Strengthened Senior High School Academic Track for incoming grade 11 students. 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Original certificate of good moral character. 2 pieces 2x2 and 2 pieces 1x1 ID picture with white background. 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Original certificate of good moral character. 2 pieces 2x2 and 2 pieces 1x1 ID picture with white background. 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

0: 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Ito ang One Radio, News FM. 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
2: 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They also offer Strengthened Senior High School Academic Track for incoming grade 11 students. 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Original certificate of good moral character. 2 pieces 2x2 and 2 pieces 1x1 ID picture with white background. For strengthened senior high school, original Form 138 or certificate of completion. 2 pieces photocopy of PSA birth certificate. Original certificate of good moral character. 2 pieces 2x2 and 2 pieces 1x1 ID picture with white background. For junior high school, original grade 6 card, PSA birth certificate, certificate of good moral character, 2 pieces 2x2 and 2 pieces 1x1 pictures. Wanna be the first in line? 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
0: 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Blessed are you among women, and blessed is the fruit of your womb, Jesus.
1: Holy Mary, Mother of God, pray for us sinners, now and at the hour of our death. Amen.
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0: Hail Mary, full of grace, the Lord is with you. Blessed are you among women, and blessed is the fruit of your womb, Jesus.
1: Holy Mary, Mother of God, pray for us sinners, now and at the hour of our death. Amen.
0: And the Word was made flesh,
1: and dwelt among us.
0: Hail Mary, full of grace, the Lord is with you. Blessed are you among women, and blessed is the fruit of your womb, Jesus.
1: Holy Mary, Mother of God, pray for us sinners, now and at the hour of our death. Amen.
0: Pray for us, O Holy Mother of God,
1: that we may be made worthy of the promises of Christ.
0: Let us pray. Pour forth, we beseech you, O Lord, your grace into our hearts, that we to whom the incarnation of Christ, your Son, was made known by the message of an angel, may by his passion and cross be brought to the glory of his resurrection, through the same Christ our Lord. Amen. Glory to the Father, and to the Son, and to the Holy Spirit,
2: as it was in the beginning, is now, and will be forever. Amen.
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Ito ang One Radio News FM. 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

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Ito ang One Radio News FM. 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Tindugo na. Bicolandia. We have come to the day's end. Let us rest from the day's work, that we may be awakened, refreshed, and renewed. God, in your mercy, we have this time to rest. We thank you for your unfailing help and protection this day. Forgive us for our failings, for our selfishness towards one another, and open our hearts to forgiveness and reconciliation. Ease the burdens of the troubled, and bring joy to those in sorrow. We pray for the safety of the travelers, for those guarding the well-being of our nation, and for all those with great responsibilities. Lord, continue to shower your blessings on our families and preserve the unity of our society. Amen. 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

0: Assumption. Our Father who art in heaven, holy be your name, your kingdom come, your will be done on earth as it is in heaven.
1: Give us this day our daily bread, and forgive us our sins, as we forgive those who sin against us. Do not bring us to the test, but deliver us from evil. Amen.
0: Hail Mary, full of grace, the Lord is with you. Blessed are you among women, and blessed is the fruit of your womb, Jesus. Hail Mary, full of grace, the Lord is with you. Blessed are you among women, and blessed is the fruit of your womb, Jesus.
1: Holy Mary, Mother of God, pray for us sinners now and at the hour of our death. Amen.
0: Hail Mary, full of grace, the Lord is with you. Blessed are you, and blessed is the fruit of your womb, Jesus.
1: Holy Mary, Mother of God, pray for us sinners now and at the hour of our death. Amen.
0: Hail Mary, full of grace, the Lord is with you. Blessed are you among women, and blessed is the fruit of your womb, Jesus.
1: Holy Mary, Mother of God, pray for us sinners now and at the hour of our death. Amen.
0: With you, blessed are you among women, and fruit of Jesus.
1: Mary, Mother of God, pray for us sinners now and at the hour of
0: Mary, the Lord is are you among women, fruit of women, and blessed is the fruit of your womb, Jesus.
1: Pray for our death. Amen.
0: Hail Mary, full of grace, blessed women, and fruit, Jesus. Mary, full of women, and fruit, Jesus. Glory to the
1: beginning shall be
0: saved, have your mercy. Blessed our King will be done.
1: We forgive those who sin.
0: Hail Mary, with you, blessed your womb, Jesus.
1: May our death.
0: Hail the fruit, Jesus.
1: Holy God, sinner, amen.
0: Hail Mary, among the womb, Jesus.
1: Holy God, sinners now.
0: Full of grace, the among the womb, Jesus.
1: Holy Mary, sinners now our death.
0: Hail Mary, full of grace, the Lord is with are you. Blessed our womb, Jesus.
1: God, pray for us at death.
0: Full of grace, you blessed with.
1: Holy Mary, sinners now our death.
0: Mary, full of grace, you among the
1: mother of our sin.
0: You bless women and bless Jesus.
1: God, pray for our death.
0: With you among women and root of
1: your sinners now our death.
0: Hail Mary, are you blessed is
1: sinners now and at the hour. Amen. And ever shall be.
0: Jesus, send the fire of thee. Queen herself to this morning and we will die towards the womb, Jesus. O Blessed of God, O God, whose all has eternity.

0: 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One new news. FM. One. Video. Sa Bicolandia. Was listening this May 3rd at Sunday. I'm from YouTube for Dancer and MCL. 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

0: Nabigsins, pinatato, asintages, bakbos, nakaipuhas agad, bovort, preox, paedi currency blocks, like plus asis na klase ng pero green, apo pabilya, zero, cucumber, solidor, at saan ang sa iba, chika, chisikang bill sa credit, pang iba, home credit, anindo, heart, asins ko, kayang purp, makuku, the division, I says, answer, in board, 08406106, enter, bro!
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0: 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Qualification is enhancement. Bachelor of Science in Midwifery in Elementary Education. Certificate in Teaching. For incoming college students requirements. Two pieces. 2x2 photo picture. White background. PSA birth certificate. Grade 12 senior high school card or form 138. Good moral character certificate. One long white folder. We also offer senior high school. Introducing the three-term semester. For grade 11, implementing the new curriculum. 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Opportunity of hands-on of our one-stop state-of-the-art of hospitality.
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